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13: Oldies 96.7 Peterborough, three-day forecast. Clouds tonight, low near 18. Cloudy, chance of showers tomorrow. Might be some afternoon thunder. High 27, Humidex nudging 35. Clouds and the chance of showers Friday. High again near 27. I'm Dan Blakely with Peterborough's breaking and local news.
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14: Oldies 96.7 Peterborough, three-day forecast. Clouds tonight, low near 18. Cloudy, chance of showers tomorrow. Might be some afternoon thunder. High 27, Humidex nudging 35. Clouds and the chance of showers Friday. High again near 27. I'm Dan Blakely with Peterborough's breaking and local news.

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4: Oldies 96.7 Peterborough, 3-day forecast. Clouds tonight, low near 18. Cloudy, chance of showers tomorrow. Might be some afternoon thunder. High 27, Humidex nudging 35. Clouds and the chance of showers Friday. High again near 27. I'm Dan Blakely with Peterborough's breaking and local news.

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16: Oldies 96.7 Peterborough, three-day forecast. Clouds tonight, low near 18. Cloudy, chance of showers tomorrow. Might be some afternoon thunder. High 27, Humidex nudging 35. Clouds and the chance of showers Friday. High again near 27. I'm Dan Blakely with Peterborough's breaking and local news.

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0: 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While you're setting your goals for the day, we're keeping you up to date.
1: Hey, good morning, and welcome back. Here's some things you might want to chat about around the water cooler today. Tom Brady has launched a new organic coconut drink called Good Nut. As you know, the 2026 World Cup of Soccer gets underway today in Mexico City, with Mexico taking on South Africa. The U.S. and Canada open up their tournament tomorrow. Canada will take on Bosnia-Herzegovina at 3 o'clock. USA takes on Paraguay at 9 tomorrow night. Sienna Miller and actor Ollie Green are engaged. She's 44, he's 29, just so you know. Sahara Marley Jolie, the 21-year-old daughter of Angelina Jolie and Brad Pitt, has filed a court petition to remove Pitt from her name and will be known legally as Sahara Marley Jolie, a move that follows her recent graduation and her sister Shiloh's similar name change. M&M's has a new flavor circling this month, banana nut bread. The city of Toronto is celebrating the World Cup with a fun scavenger hunt, as you're invited to find all 51 of the special carvings of Doug the Beaver in the city's Old Town Toronto neighborhood. It's called the Great Beaver Quest. Gen Zs grew up hearing the warnings about skin cancer, tanning beds, and the importance of sunscreen, but some are ignoring all that advice for a new trend called tan maxing. Yes, exactly what you think. The Rolling Stones have announced another FIFA collaboration in celebration of the upcoming World Cup. They've also got a new studio album coming out July the 10th. And on average, it takes you about 47 minutes to do this. Get your minds out of the gutter. It's grocery shopping. And this is the Wake Up Call. Good morning.
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0: The sound of outlaw country. The sound of soul. The sound of Chris Stapleton. 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
1: Mix of sun and cloud today with risk of thunderstorms and a high of 29, feeling more like 37. Good morning. I'm Matt Latour. Your complete three-day pinpoint weather details are coming up. A person has died after being pulled from the water near the London Street footbridge. Peterborough Police say officers were called to the area of Park Hill Road just before 5 p.m. Tuesday following reports of a person in the water. Police say the death is not considered suspicious at this time, and the office of the chief coroner has taken over the investigation. We will soon know who will be taking over as CEO of United Way of Peterborough and District. The organization has set up an announcement for next Wednesday to introduce who will be replacing Jim Russell. Russell had been at the helm for nearly 15 years. The annual Dragon Boat Festival is on this week. The goal this year, $325,018, with every dollar supporting cancer screening, diagnosis, and treatment at PRHC. Festival Chair Michelle Thornton says the event has already raised nearly $4.9 million in its history.
2: The last 4 years, I believe, we've reached our goal, and we continuously are smashing our record. We wanted to set a goal that was meaningful to underline our 25th anniversary, something that was aggressive, but still achievable. You know, we're hoping we struck a good balance.
1: Road closures will impact drivers on Saturday as portions of George, Perry, Lake, Lock, Romaine, Crescent, Winch, and Haggart streets surrounding Del Curry Park will be shut down. And the federal government has introduced legislation that would prevent children under 16 from creating social media accounts to impose new safety requirements on online platforms. The proposed Safe Social Media Act would require social media companies and AI chatbot services to identify and reduce risks before harm occurs. The bill comes amid growing concerns about online safety, cyberbullying, and youth mental health. In sports, the Century 21 Lakers doubled up the Brooklyn Lacrosse Club 8-4 last night. In the NBA Finals, the New York Knicks staged the largest comeback in Finals history against the San Antonio Spurs to pick up a 107-106 win and now lead the Finals 3-1. On the ball diamond, the Jays fell to the Phillies 7-4, and the Stanley Cup Final picks back up tonight in Carolina between the Hurricanes and Golden Knights at 8 o'clock. That series is all tied up at 2 games apiece. The next time you're scrolling through your phone, visit ptbotoday.ca and see what Peterborough is talking about. Your complete three-day pinpoint weather details coming up.
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1: Oldies 96.7, Peterborough's three-day forecast. Mix of sun and cloud today with a chance of showers and risk of thunderstorms. A high of 29, but with the humidity feeling more like 37. Tonight, a few clouds with an overnight low of 18. Tomorrow, risk of more thunderstorms in the morning, but skies clearing up in the afternoon. A high of 27, feeling like 31. And on Saturday, sunshine with a high of 26. Right now, it's 19 degrees. Today's UV index is 9 or very high. 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I'm Matt Latour with Peterborough's breaking and local news.
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1: Hope your Thursday's off to a good start there. It's Jordan Mercier, and here's what's coming up over the next 48 hours. It's everything you need to know.
2: There's a chance you've caught World Cup fever. 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Later on, aspiring authors can sharpen their skills at Spencer's Books Writers Club starting at 5. And Friday brings the return of the West Bend Summer Festival, kicking off another season of incredible outdoor performances in Camp Ilford. 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Just click the 48. In the newsroom, I'm Alyssa Brush, and that's what's happening around town.
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3: Oldies 96.7, Peterborough's three-day forecast. Mix of sun and cloud today with a chance of showers and risk of thunderstorms. A high of 29, but with the humidity feeling more like 37. Tonight, a few clouds with an overnight low of 18. Tomorrow, risk of more thunderstorms in the morning, but skies clearing up in the afternoon. A high of 27, feeling like 31. And on Saturday, sunshine with a high of 26. Right now, it's 19 degrees. Today's UV index is 9 or very high. 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I'm Matt Latour with Peterborough's breaking and local news.

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1: Even though the school year is winding down, preparation for September is happening for families with children who have disabilities or exceptionalities.
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1: Oldies 96.7, Peterborough's three-day forecast. Mix of sun and cloud today with a chance of showers and risk of thunderstorms. A high of 29, but with the humidity feeling more like 37. Tonight, a few clouds with an overnight low of 18. Tomorrow, risk of more thunderstorms in the morning, but skies clearing up in the afternoon. A high of 27, feeling like 31. And on Saturday, sunshine with a high of 26. Right now, it's 19 degrees. Today's UV index is 9 or very high. 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I'm Matt Latour with Peterborough's breaking and local news.

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1: Mix of sun and cloud today with risk of thunderstorms and a high of 29, feeling more like 37. Good morning. I'm Matt Latour. Your complete three-day pinpoint weather details are coming up. The owner of a downtown Peterborough restaurant says he has been overwhelmed by community support after a vandal smashed the business's front window. Martin Carbajal Mendoza, owner of La Mesita on George Street, faces a repair bill of nearly $2,000 after the Sunday incident. Despite the unfortunate situation, he says there's no plans to move locations.
2: Even to consider to move the restaurant, it would put me even deeper in the hole, because just to move things around, it would be around another 20 and find a place and start all over.
1: While some residents have offered money, he says the best way to help is by visiting the restaurant and enjoying a meal. A 29-year-old man has been charged in connection. Peterborough City Council has endorsed the plan to cut residential development charges by 50% for the next 3 years. The move is aimed at encouraging housing construction while making the city eligible for Ontario's new development charge reduction program. Officials say the reduction could help accelerate new housing projects. The next CEO of United Way of Peterborough and District will be unveiled later this month. An announcement has been set up for next Wednesday to introduce who will be replacing Jim Russell. Russell had been at the helm for nearly 15 years. And Ottawa is moving to strengthen online protections for children through the proposed Safe Social Media Act. The legislation would ban social media accounts for children under 16 unless platforms can demonstrate adequate safeguards. The bill would also require social media companies and AI chatbot services to take greater responsibility for preventing harmful content and dangerous interactions. An independent digital safety commission would be created to enforce the new rules. In sports, the Century 21 Lakers doubled up the Brooklyn Lacrosse Club 8-4 last night. In the NBA Finals, the New York Knicks staged the largest comeback in Finals history against the San Antonio Spurs to pick up a 107-106 win and now lead the Finals 3-1. On the ball diamond, the Jays fell to the Phillies 7-4, and the Stanley Cup Final picks back up tonight in Carolina between the Hurricanes and Golden Knights at 8 o'clock. That series is all tied up at 2 games apiece. The next time you're scrolling through your phone, visit ptbotoday.ca and see what Peterborough is talking about. Your complete three-day pinpoint weather details coming up.
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7: Oldies 96.7, Peterborough's three-day forecast. Mix of sun and cloud today with a chance of showers and risk of thunderstorms. A high of 29, but with the humidity feeling more like 37. Tonight, a few clouds with an overnight low of 18. Tomorrow, risk of more thunderstorms in the morning, but skies clearing up in the afternoon. A high of 27, feeling like 31. And on Saturday, sunshine with a high of 26. Right now, it's 19 degrees. Today's UV index is 9 or very high. 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I'm Matt Latour with Peterborough's breaking and local news.
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1: Good morning out there. It is Jordan here hanging out with you, and here's what's coming up over the next 48 hours. It's everything you need to know.
2: This afternoon is a big one for soccer fans. 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In the newsroom, I'm Melissa Brush, and that's what's happening around town.
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11: What I thought were water blisters on both my heels. They weren't healing. Turns out it was diabetic ulcers.
12: Faced with the prospect of losing both of his feet, Bowmanville's Mike Leach underwent two separate endovascular procedures at Peterborough Regional Health Center, which successfully restored blood flow to his legs.
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16: Oldies 96.7, Peterborough's three-day forecast. Mix of sun and cloud today with a chance of showers and risk of thunderstorms. A high of 29, but with the humidity feeling more like 37. Tonight, a few clouds with an overnight low of 18. Tomorrow, risk of more thunderstorms in the morning, but skies clearing up in the afternoon. A high of 27, feeling like 31. And on Saturday, sunshine with a high of 26. Right now, it's 19 degrees. Today's UV index is 9 or very high. 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I'm Matt Latour with Peterborough's breaking and local news.

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1: The countdown is on until the end of school, but believe it or not, preparations are already underway for students starting class this fall.
2: Five Counties Children's Center is once again holding Ready for School events to support families of children with disabilities or exceptionalities. Haley Hodges tells us about the program and how it helps parents get more comfortable with their kids preparing for school.
3: It asks them to talk to these parents and tell their story about what that experience was like, what their fears were, how they addressed those fears with the school, how Five Counties helped them.
2: Events have been previously held in Peterborough and Cobourg, and this Saturday there will be one in Lindsay starting at 10 a.m. In the newsroom, I'm Jordan Mercier.
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6: Oldies 96.7, Peterborough's three-day forecast. Mix of sun and cloud today with a chance of showers and risk of thunderstorms. A high of 29, but with the humidity feeling more like 37. Tonight, a few clouds with an overnight low of 18. Tomorrow, risk of more thunderstorms in the morning, but skies clearing up in the afternoon. A high of 27, feeling like 31. And on Saturday, sunshine with a high of 26. Right now, it's 19 degrees. Today's UV index is 9 or very high. 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I'm Matt Latour with Peterborough's breaking and local news. 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
1: Mix of sun and cloud today with risk of thunderstorms and a high of 29, feeling more like 37. Good morning. I'm Matt Latour. Your complete three-day pinpoint weather details are coming up. A person has died after being pulled from the water near the London Street footbridge. Peterborough police say officers were called to the area of Park Hill Road just before 5 p.m. Tuesday following reports of a person in the water. Police say the death is not considered suspicious at this time, and the office of the chief coroner has taken over the investigation. We will soon know who will be taking over as CEO of United Way of Peterborough and District. The organization has set up an announcement for next Wednesday to introduce who will be replacing Jim Russell. Russell had been at the helm for nearly 15 years. The annual Dragon Boat Festival is on this week. The goal this year, $325,018, with every dollar supporting cancer screening, diagnosis, and treatment at PRHC. Festival Chair Michelle Thornton says the event has already raised nearly $4.9 million in its history.
2: The last 4 years, I believe, we've reached our goal, and we continuously are smashing our record. We wanted to set a goal that was meaningful to underline our 25th anniversary, something that was aggressive, but still achievable. You know, we're hoping we struck a good balance.
1: Road closures will impact drivers on Saturday as portions of George, Perry, Lake, Lock, Romaine, Crescent, Winch, and Haggart streets surrounding Del Curry Park will be shut down. And the federal government has introduced legislation that would prevent children under 16 from creating social media accounts to impose new safety requirements on online platforms. The proposed Safe Social Media Act would require social media companies and AI chatbot services to identify and reduce risks before harm occurs. The bill comes amid growing concerns about online safety, cyberbullying, and youth mental health. In sports, here's Chris Soares with NHL Playoff Fever, supported by Norm's Cash and Carry, Highland Tree Care, and Bruiser Automotive and Tire.
3: Well, the Stanley Cup Final has officially hit that danger zone now. Game 5 tonight, and we're now in a best-of-three series. That's right, everything that happened so far, it all gets tightened down to a sprint for hockey's ultimate prize. This is where champions separate from contenders. Every shift matters a little more. Every block shot stings a little more. Every mistake can swing an entire cup dream. The energy shifts now. No more long series thinking. No more patience. It's all about who can seize the moment right now. Hurricanes, Golden Knights, Game 5 tonight, because the road to the Cup just turned into a full-on sprint. I'm Chris Horace. Playoff Fever continues next at noon.
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1: 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Oldies 96.7, Peterborough's three-day forecast. Mix of sun and cloud today with a chance of showers and risk of thunderstorms. A high of 29, but with the humidity feeling more like 37. Tonight, a few clouds with an overnight low of 18. Tomorrow, risk of more thunderstorms in the morning, but skies clearing up in the afternoon. A high of 27, feeling like 31. And on Saturday, sunshine with a high of 26. Right now, it's 19 degrees. Today's UV index is 9 or very high. 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I'm Matt Latour with Peterborough's breaking and local news.
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1: Hope your Thursday's off to a good start there. It's Jordan Mercier, and here's what's coming up over the next 48 hours. It's everything you need to know.
2: There's a chance you've caught World Cup fever. In that case, you can head to the Celine Pub on Thursday afternoon for a special watch party as Mexico takes on South Africa. Later on, aspiring authors can sharpen their skills at Spencer's Books Writers Club starting at 5. And Friday brings the return of the West Bend Summer Festival, kicking off another season of incredible outdoor performances in Camp Ilford. And don't miss the 175th annual Millbrook Fair running all weekend with rides, exhibits, and Children Day fun. 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Just click the 48. In the newsroom, I'm Alyssa Brush, and that's what's happening around town.
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16: Oldies 96.7, Peterborough's three-day forecast. Mix of sun and cloud today with a chance of showers and risk of thunderstorms. A high of 29, but with the humidity feeling more like 37. Tonight, a few clouds with an overnight low of 18. Tomorrow, risk of more thunderstorms in the morning, but skies clearing up in the afternoon. A high of 27, feeling like 31. And on Saturday, sunshine with a high of 26. Right now, it's 19 degrees. Today's UV index is 9 or very high. 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I'm Matt Latour with Peterborough's breaking and local news.

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1: Oldies 96.7, Peterborough's three-day forecast. Mix of sun and cloud today with a chance of showers and risk of thunderstorms. A high of 29, but with the humidity feeling more like 37. Tonight, a few clouds with an overnight low of 18. Tomorrow, risk of more thunderstorms in the morning, but skies clearing up in the afternoon. A high of 27, feeling like 31. And on Saturday, sunshine with a high of 26. Right now, it's 19 degrees. Today's UV index is 9 or very high. 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I'm Matt Latour with Peterborough's breaking and local news. Oh,

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1: Peterborough police say a person has died after being pulled from the water near the London Street footbridge. We will soon know who will be taking over as CEO of the United Way Peterborough and District. The organization has an announcement set up for next Wednesday. And the annual Dragon Boat Festival is on this weekend with a goal of over $325,000. 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
1: Oldies 96.7, Peterborough's three-day forecast. Mix of sun and cloud today with a chance of showers and risk of thunderstorms. A high of 29, but with the humidity feeling more like 37. Tonight, a few clouds with an overnight low of 18. Tomorrow, risk of more thunderstorms in the morning, but skies clearing up in the afternoon. A high of 27, feeling like 31. And on Saturday, sunshine with a high of 26. Right now, it's 19 degrees. Today's UV index is 9 or very high. 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
1: Peterborough police say a person has died after being pulled from the water near the London Street footbridge. We will soon know who will be taking over as CEO of the United Way Peterborough in District. The organization has an announcement set up for next Wednesday. And the annual Dragon Boat Festival is on this weekend with a goal of over $325,000. Everything that matters in Peterborough, you'll hear it here on Oldies 96.7. 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
2: Hey, it's Sean Hurd, and we are live for the grand reopening of Expedia Cruises, Air, Land, and Sea Vacations. They are in the Lansdowne Street West Parkway Plaza right behind Arby's, and I'm joined here by the new owner, Christine. Hey, Christine, what's going on with the grand opening?
3: Well, we have so much going on, and hello, Peterborough and the surrounding areas. Come on down and see us today between 10 and 2, and we have some amazing goodies for you, including up to $1,200 onboard credit if you book a Princess Cruise within the next 3 days. But we have so many other offers with so many of our great partners. Carnival, Avalon, Holland America, you name it, we've got it. Oh yeah, Royal Caribbean too. So come on by. We are happy to see you whenever you get a chance.
2: That's right. And we're going to be hanging out here live on location right up until 2 o'clock. I've even got a chance for two to go check out Josh Groban and Vanessa Hudgens later on this month. Get down here, put your name in the ballot. You might just take those home. Come say hi to Christine and all the different reps and to find out exactly what Expedia Cruises is all about. The best kept travel secret right here in Peterborough for the past 22 years. It's a grand reopening. Lansdowne Street West in the Parkway Plaza right behind Arby's. I'm Sean Hurd for Oldies 96.7.
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1: Oldies 96.7, Peterborough's three-day forecast. Mix of sun and cloud today with a chance of showers and risk of thunderstorms. A high of 29, but with the humidity feeling more like 37. Tonight, a few clouds with an overnight low of 18. Tomorrow, risk of more thunderstorms in the morning, but skies clearing up in the afternoon. A high of 27, feeling like 31. And on Saturday, sunshine with a high of 26. Right now, it's 19 degrees. Today's UV index is 9 or very high. 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I'm Matt Latour with Peterborough's breaking and local news.

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1: We are live on location for the grand reopening of Expedia Cruises, Air and Land, and Sea Vacations, Lansdowne Street west of the Parkway Plaza behind Arby's. And I'm joined by Marilyn here of Scenic and Emerald Cruises. Marilyn, tell us a little bit about some of the deals you got going on today.
2: Hi. Yeah, really excited to be here with Christine for her grand reopening.

0: Team here, fantastic team, really excited to be here with them. And what can I say? It's time to go river cruising.
1: There you go. Hey, if you're going to get the flight there, that sounds like a great deal to me. Come down, meet all the different reps. It's all about travel. They'll answer any questions that you have today. As well, I've got a pair of tickets for one lucky person to take home today to see Josh Groban and Vanessa Hudgens. Just see me at the tent and get your ballot in the box. I'm Sean Hurd for Oldies 96.7 for the grand reopening of Expedia Cruises, Air, Land, and Sea Vacations, the best kept travel secret in Peterborough for the past 22 years.
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1: Sean Hurd live on location for the grand reopening of Expedia Cruises Air Land and Sea Vacations, Lansdowne Street West in the Parkway Plaza behind Arby's. I'm joined by Josh of Globus Family Brands. Josh, tell us a little bit about some of the deals you got going on.
2: Hey, Sean. Thanks for being here with us. 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Lots of options out there, though. The team here at Expedia always knows what's up with us, and we're very happy to support with it wherever we can.
1: Yeah, they're definitely a great team down here at Expedia Cruises. We want you to come down and join us for the grand reopening. It's the best-kept travel secret here in Peterborough for the past 22 years. And with all the different deals that there are to be had, it's a good spot to be all this weekend. But for the grand reopening today, right up until 2 o'clock, I'll be here with your chance to also see Josh Groban and Vanessa Hudgens. Just put your ballot in the box. I'm Sean Hurd for Oldies 96.7.
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1: Peterborough police say a person has died after being pulled from the water near the London Street footbridge. We will soon know who will be taking over as CEO of the United Way Peterborough and District. The organization has an announcement set up for next Wednesday, and the annual Dragon Boat Festival is on this weekend with a goal of over $325,000. 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
2: Sean Hurd live on location for the grand reopening of Expedia Cruises, Airland and Sea Vacations, the best kept travel secret in Peterborough for the past 22 years. You can find us on Lansdowne Street in the Parkway Plaza right behind Arby's. And I am joined by Mary Lisa from Carnival Cruises. Mary Lisa, tell me a little bit about some of the great deals that you've got going on.
3: Well, thank you so much for coming today. I'm so excited to be here. What we have in store for everybody, for those of you that come and book your Carnival Cruise, basically starting today through all of through next week, you'll receive a $100 US onboard credit on any sailing with Carnival Cruise Line taking place through the remainder of this year and also all the way through 2027 in a balcony cabin and higher.
2: Wow, that's exciting. 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We're right behind Arby's in the Parkway Plaza. 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I'm Sean Hurd for Oldies 96.7.
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9: Oldies 96.7, Peterborough's three-day forecast. Mix of sun and cloud today with a chance of showers and risk of thunderstorms. A high of 29, but with the humidity feeling more like 37. Tonight, a few clouds with an overnight low of 18. Tomorrow, risk of more thunderstorms in the morning, but skies clearing up in the afternoon. A high of 27, feeling like 31. And on Saturday, sunshine with a high of 26. Right now, it's 19 degrees. Today's UV index is 9 or very high. 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I'm Matt Latour with Peterborough's breaking and local news.
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1: Sean Hurd live on location for the grand reopening of Expedia Cruises, Airland, and Sea Vacations, Lansdowne Street west of the Parkway Plaza, right behind Arby's. I'm joined by Robert of Sandals. Robert, you've got some really great deals to enjoy some of those beautiful Sandals resorts, I'm sure.
2: Absolutely, we do. And that's why we work closely with travel advisors. So if you're out there, you want to make your way down to Expedia Cruises and come on down and see all the great offers that we've got. Right now, if you come on down between today and 14 days after today, book in with any of the advisors at Expedia Cruises here at Lansdowne, you will get a $250 spa credit when you travel and stay in our club or butler category rooms at several of our resorts.
1: Wow, sounds like it's a lineup of nothing but pampering in that trip. And that's exactly what I know I need and I want. So we'll be booking that real soon. And Sandals Resorts, always very beautiful. You can book that excursion or away or just a vacation right here at Expedia Cruises, Airland, and Sea Vacations. The grand reopening is happening today. We'll be here right up until 2 o'clock. Put your ballot in the box to win a pair of tickets to see Josh Groban and Vanessa Hudgens later on this month, too. We'll see you right behind Arby's in the Parkway Plaza, Lansdowne Street West. I'm Sean Hurd for Oldies 96.7.
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1: Hey, it's Sean Hurd. We are at the grand reopening of Expedia Cruises, Air, Land, and Sea Vacations, the best-kept travel secret here at Peterborough for the past 22 years. You can find us on Lansdowne Street West in the Parkway Plaza, right behind Arby's. Joined now by Aaron of Holland America. He's got some great deals to be offered if you come down and join us. Aaron, tell me a little bit about what you got going on.
2: Yeah, thank you so much. Right now, we're offering reduced deposit on all bookings made for 1 week at this brand-new location that we're so excited about. This opportunity for Christine. And now is definitely the time to think about Holland America and think about us in Europe, because we're now cruising there all year, which is so exciting.
1: Yeah, that's huge. A lot of people are starting to check out a lot of different destinations. It's not just about going down south. Sometimes it's about going north to Alaska or even all the way across the pond over into Europe. There's lots of great travel ideas for you here at Expedia Cruises, Air, Land, and Sea Vacations, the best kept travel secret right here in Peterborough for the past 22 years. And if you come down, we'll get your name in the ballot box to see Josh Groban and Vanessa Hudgens later on this month, too. I'm Sean Hurd for Oldies 96.7. We'll see you soon.
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2: A mix of sun and cloud today with a good chance of showers and a high of 29. Good afternoon, I'm George Mercier. Your three-day pinpoint weather details are coming up. The federal government has introduced legislation that would prevent children under 16 from creating social media accounts and impose new safety requirements on online platforms. The proposed Safe Social Media Act would require social media companies and AI chatbot services to identify and reduce risks before harm occurs. Dr. Madison Moore with Trent University specializes in digital rights of young people and doesn't believe the ban is the right approach.
3: The majority of young people are still in those spaces, so it doesn't actually stop them from being in those spaces. And then because the ban is being implemented, now young people are less likely to reach out for help or to trusted adults if something is to happen online.
2: Dr. Moore instead thinks a focus should be put on education. A 20-year-old is facing a stunt driving charge after a stop on Elmer Street. Around 1 p.m. Tuesday, an officer clocked a vehicle going 104 in a 50 near Park Hill Road. As a result, the accused was issued a ticket for stunt driving and given a 30-day license suspension. The Kawartha Pine Ridge District School Board has approved a balanced budget of more than $552 million for the upcoming school year. Trustees sitting as the board's budget committee earlier this week approved the operating budget while noting ongoing pressures related to transportation, special education, and staffing costs. And Lakefield is going to the dogs in the best possible way as the third annual Doggy Dash returns on Sunday at Isabel Morris Park. The fundraiser supports the Lakefield Animal Welfare Society. In sports, the Jays are off ahead of a series with the Yankees. The first game of the World Cup gets going this afternoon between Mexico and South Africa. And now here's Matt Latour with Oldies Playoff Fever, supported by Norm's Cash and Carry, Highland Tree Care, and Bruiser Automotive and Tire.
4: The end is near for the NHL season as we've got at most three games left until we see the Stanley Cup awarded. The best of seven between the Carolina Hurricanes and Vegas Golden Knights is now a best of three, with neither side giving an inch through the first four games. It was Vegas that took a 1-0 and 2-1 series lead, but Carolina that has answered to tie the series each time. Can the Hurricanes take their first series lead of the Cup Finals tonight and move one win away from hoisting Lord Stanley's mug? We'll find out at 8. I'm Matt Latour. 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
2: 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Your complete three-day pinpoint weather details coming up.
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2: Oldies 96.7, Peterborough's three-day forecast. A mix of sun and cloud with a 40% chance of showers today. There is the risk of a thunderstorm and a high of 29. Tonight, a few clouds, a low of 18. Tomorrow, cloudy, a 40% chance of showers, a risk of a thunderstorm, a high 27. And Saturday, sunshine, a high 26. I'm George Mercier with Peterborough's breaking and local news.
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6: 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The best kept travel secret in Peterborough for the past 22 years is out now. 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
13: Oldies Pinpoint Weather. Oldies 96.7, Peterborough's three-day forecast. A mix of sun and cloud with a 40% chance of showers today. There is the risk of a thunderstorm and a high of 29. Tonight, a few clouds, a low of 18. Tomorrow, cloudy, a 40% chance of showers, a risk of a thunderstorm, a high 27. And Saturday, sunshine, a high 26. I'm George Mercier with Peterborough's breaking and local news.
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1: Sean Hurd broadcasting live from the grand reopening of Expedia Cruises, Airland, and Sea Vacations, the best-kept travel secret right here in Peterborough for the past 22 years. You'll find us on Lansdowne Street West in the Parkway Plaza, right behind Arby's, and I'm joined by Karen of Manulife. And you may not be thinking necessarily insurance when we think travel, but you know what? You need to cover that vacation that you're paying for. It's very important, isn't it, Karen?
2: Oh, 100%. And it's the one thing that doesn't take any room in your suitcase. It's a no-brainer. So you want to protect yourself, and particularly when you leave the country. Prior to departure, losing any money hurts. After departure, that can be life-changing.
1: Yeah, it's super important to make sure that you're covered before you go on any of these vacations. I myself have had to use this thing. Believe it or not, I went on

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5: Sean Hurd broadcasting live for the grand reopening of Expedia Cruises Air, Land, and Sea Vacations. We are on the Lansdowne Street West in the Parkway Plaza, right behind Arby's. And I am joined by Stephanie now from Oceania Cruises. Stephanie, you got some great deals.
6: 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So lots of great, unique places to see. 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
5: Yeah, now that sounds like a good time to me. No kids, good eats. I'm in. Come see the cruise. Come see the folks at Expedia Cruises here for Air, Land, and Sea Vacations with their grand reopening on Lansdowne Street West in the Parkway Plaza, right behind Arby's. It's been the best kept travel secret in Peterborough for the past 22 years, and we want to let everybody know about it now. So come see us. We're here till 2 o'clock. I'm Sean Hurd for Oldies 96.7.
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1: A Trent University professor says a social media ban might not be the way to go. We'll have more details coming up at 4. A 20-year-old is facing a stunt driving charge after a stop on Elmer Street. And Lakefield is going to the dogs in the best way possible this weekend as the Doggy Dash returns Sunday at Isabel Morris Park. Everything that matters in Peterborough. You'll hear it here on Oldies 96.7. 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
2: Sean Hurd live on location at the grand reopening of Expedia Cruises Airland and Sea Vacations. It's been the best kept travel secret here in Peterborough for the past 22 years on Lansdowne Street West in the Parkway Plaza, right behind Arby's. And I'm here with the new owner, Christine. Christine, you've got a pretty exciting trip coming up to the Hockey Hall of Fame.
3: Absolutely. I will actually be sailing on this, so I can't put a price tag on just sailing with me because me and my family are a lot of fun. But December 5th, 2027, we will be sailing in the Caribbean with some major NHL stars such as Peter Stastny, Grant Fuhr, Mike Vernon, and Phil Pritchard. And if you don't know who that is, you're going to see him in about a week or so presenting the cup, I think, to Vegas. But we'll figure that out later. But Phil Pritchard brings the Stanley Cup with him on this cruise. It's December 5th, 7-day Caribbean on Star Princess. Book it this week. And you get a special invitation to the Hockey Hall of Fame closed-door event this October. And again, I'll be there as well. So come on down and see us, and we'll take care of you.
2: There you go. 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
2: 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It's all part of the 3-day grand reopening happening at Expedia Cruises, Airland, and Sea Vacations. It's been the best-kept travel secret in Peterborough for the past 22 years. And you can come talk to Christine and all of her team about that great NHL hockey cruise. I'm Sean Hurd for Oldies 96.7.
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9: Oldies 96.7, Peterborough's three-day forecast. A mix of sun and cloud with a 40% chance of showers today. There is the risk of a thunderstorm and a high of 29. Tonight, a few clouds, a low of 18. Tomorrow, cloudy, a 40% chance of showers, a risk of a thunderstorm, a high 27. And Saturday, sunshine, a high 26. I'm George Mercier with Peterborough's breaking and local news.

0: to Normandy, May 2027, and we're looking forward to it because we also have local musician Melissa Payne going on it, and Liz and myself are going to be your travel consultants right on the cruise.
1: That's great. And it is part of the Avalon Tour brand, I believe. Josh, what's going on with them?
2: So we're a wonderful boutique-style hotel floating up the river, basically. You unpack your suitcase once, and you see the whole rest of the country from Paris all the way up to the Normandy beaches. I get to sail through the Monet's Gardens and see where Joan of Arc lived, and up to the Normandy beaches where we can visit the Canadian sites from World War II. And, of course, the added addition of Melissa Payne on board, along with the other entertainment that we have all the time with Avalon. So, wonderful cruise.
0: And it's an activity and discovery tour. So we're going to be able to kayak. We're going to be able to take our bikes. We'll have food tastings. There's so much that we're going to be able to do on this cruise.
1: Great. It's a lot of fun to be had. You can join Melissa Payne and the whole cruise here, or the whole crew from the cruise at Expedia Cruises. Join us down here for the grand reopening on Lansdowne Street West in the Parkway Plaza right behind Arby's. It's Expedia Cruises Air, Land, and Sea Vacations grand reopening. Come see us for the best kept travel secret in Peterborough for the past 22 years. I'm Sean Hurd for Oldies 96.7.
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1: Hey, Sean Hurd, and we are wrapping up the grand reopening of Expedia Cruises with air, land, and sea vacations. We are at Lansdowne Street West in the Parkway Plaza right behind Arby's. And the owner, the brand new owner here, Christine, just wrapping up your grand reopening. How are you feeling?
2: I am feeling so thankful to the whole community for coming out. It was such a great turnout. We want to just thank you so much. And honestly, we've been here 22 years. People don't realize that. And we are the best kept travel secret in Peterborough. And one of the reasons why I want to say is that it does not cost you any more to book through a travel advisor, but it will cost you if you don't. If something is to happen and you need assistance, you know, that person that you may have booked online with is not going to answer the phone at 3 o'clock in the morning if you need help, but our team will. And we're there with experience and help and assistance, whatever you need. It does not cost any more, but it will cost you in the end if you don't use a travel advisor. It's such a good value, and we're here to help.
1: Just imagine the difference of the value of knowing the name of the person you're calling on the other end of the line.
2: Oh, absolutely.
1: Especially when things are going a little haywire. And not that you ever want that to happen on your vacation, but if it was, you want to know who you're calling, not just some rando on an 800 number, right?
2: Exactly. It's such a good point there. Yeah, absolutely.
1: Great. All right. So if you come down and see the folks here at Expedia Cruises, it's their grand opening event today, but they are continuing a lot of the sales throughout the rest of the weekend. So you can come down and see them to explore some of the options that they've got here. But again, come and see them for the best kept travel secret in Peterborough for the past 22 years. It's all part of the grand reopening. Congratulations, Christine. Expedia Cruises is here, and we are looking forward to all the great vacations in the upcoming years that we'll be spending with you. I'm Sean Hurds for Oldies 96.7.
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1: While Ottawa is moving to strengthen online protections for children, a Trent University professor doesn't believe a ban is the way to go. 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
7: Oldies 96.7, Peterborough's three-day forecast. A mix of sun and cloud with a 40% chance of showers today. There is the risk of a thunderstorm and a high of 29. Tonight, a few clouds, a low of 18. Tomorrow, cloudy, a 40% chance of showers, a risk of a thunderstorm, a high 27. And Saturday, sunshine, a high 26. I'm George Mercier with Peterborough's breaking and local news.

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1: A Trent University professor says a social media ban might not be the way to go. We'll have more details coming up at 4. A 20-year-old is facing a stunt driving charge after a stop on Elmer Street. And Lakefield is going to the dogs in the best way possible this weekend as the Doggy Dash returns Sunday at Isabel Morris Park. Everything that matters in Peterborough. 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
3: Oldies 96.7, Peterborough's three-day forecast. A mix of sun and cloud with a 40% chance of showers today. There is the risk of a thunderstorm and a high of 29. Tonight, a few clouds, a low of 18. Tomorrow, cloudy, a 40% chance of showers, a risk of a thunderstorm, a high 27. And Saturday, sunshine, a high 26. I'm George Mercier with Peterborough's breaking and local news.

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1: A few clouds dotting the sky tonight, low near 18. I'm Dan Blakely. Your three-day pinpoint weather coming up. A Trent University professor not so sure the Fed's proposed Safe Social Media Act is the best way to go about protecting kids under 16 from the ills of social media. Professor of Child and Youth Studies, Dr. Madison Moore, thinks the focus should be on education and developing tools to identify AI content more clearly.
2: The majority of young people are still in those spaces, so it doesn't actually stop them from being in those spaces. And then because the ban is being implemented, now young people are less likely to reach out for help or to trusted adults if something is to happen online.
1: The proposed legislation would prevent those under 16 from creating accounts on social media, as well as require social media platforms to adhere to new safety requirements and require AI chatbots to identify and reduce risks before harm occurs. Stunt driving charge laid against a 20-year-old after a driver was clocked at more than 100 clicks in a 50 zone on Elmer Street. Happened early Tuesday afternoon near Park Hill Road. The ticket also came with a 30-day license suspension and a 14-day vehicle impoundment. Kawartha Pine Ridge District School Board has approved a budget of more than $552 million for the upcoming school year. Trustees noting ongoing pressures related to transportation, special education, and staffing costs made it hard to keep the budget balanced. Spending, they say, remains focused on supporting student learning and well-being. Lakefield going to the dogs this Sunday. The third annual Doggy Dash returns to Isabel Morris Park, a fundraiser for the Lakefield Animal Welfare Society. The day will also feature live music and a silent auction with prizes including Blue Jays tickets and golf passes. Soccer's World Cup kicked off today in Mexico. Canada plays its first match tomorrow in Toronto against Bosnia-Herzegovina. The Jays are off ahead of a weekend set with the Yankees. Now, here's Kennedy Freeman with Oldies Playoff Fever, brought to you by Norm's Cash & Carry, Highland Tree Care, and Bruiser Automotive and Tire.
3: The Carolina Hurricanes will look to take their first lead of the Stanley Cup Final on home ice tonight, after evening up their series with the Vegas Golden Knights in a thrilling Game 4 on Tuesday. And now that we're in a best-of-three situation, the loser of Game 5 faces the brink of elimination. Carolina holds home ice for two of the final three, while Vegas must steal one on the road to keep its hopes of a second cup in 4 years alive. I'm Kennedy Freeman. Playoff Fever returns tomorrow morning at 8 o'clock.
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1: Oldies 96.7 Peterborough, three-day forecast, a few clouds tonight, low to 18, chance of showers and thunder tomorrow morning and early afternoon, clouds all day long, high near 27, how about sunshine and 26 for Saturday? I'm Dan Blakely, with Peterborough's breaking and local news.
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1: Good afternoon, this is Steve Gregory. Well, did you watch the big game last night? The Knicks pulled off the greatest comeback in NBA Finals history. They were down 29 points, came back to beat the Spurs 107-106. So now they lead the best of seven NBA Finals 3-1, could clinch it all on Saturday in San Antonio in Game 5. Tonight it's back to hockey with the Knights and Hurricanes at 8 o'clock. If you're making weekend plans, next game will be Sunday night. That series all tied at 2. And of course, the World Cup started today, and so did the Canadian Open. So it looks like we're all pretty much covered through the weekend.
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15: Oldies 96.7 Peterborough, three-day forecast, a few clouds tonight, low to 18, chance of showers and thunder tomorrow morning and early afternoon, clouds all day long, high near 27, how about sunshine and 26 for Saturday? I'm Dan Blakely with Peterborough's breaking and local news.

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1: In and out of clouds tonight, low around 18. Good afternoon. I'm Dan Blakely. Your three-day pinpoint weather coming up. About this proposed social media ban on kids under 16, professor of child and youth studies at Trent University, Dr. Madison Moore, who specializes in the digital rights of young people, is against the idea, says some online positives are being overlooked.
2: They get to connect with others, which is the most kind of obvious use of social media, but they also find out about jobs, volunteer opportunities. They get involved and advocacy, right? We want young people to be involved and civically engaged. And so they learn about education. So there's lots of positives as well.
1: The proposed Safe Social Media Act would ban social media accounts for those under 16 unless social platforms can demonstrate they have adequate safeguards in place. Took some doing, but the Kawartha Pine Ridge District School Board has approved a balanced budget of more than $552 million for the upcoming school year. Ongoing pressures related to transportation, special education, and staffing costs made it a bit of a chore, board noting that spending remains focused on supporting student learning and well-being. City of Peterborough looking for ideas to improve two local parks. Residents can share their thoughts on upgrades and amenities for Glen Paget Park and Whitefield Park at public sessions next Wednesday at the Miskin Law Community Complex on Lansdowne Street West. Online surveys are also available. Third annual Doggy Dash takes over Isabel Morris Park in Lakefield this weekend. Lakefield Animal Welfare Society Operations Director Lindsay Lissondiel says it's been no small feat pulling it together.
3: We're a tiny team, so all in we have 13 team members. This event is being planned specifically by four of us, so we're all wearing a lot of hats, but we're doing it because we love what we do.
1: The event on Sunday includes performances by Caitlin O'Connor and the Detention Club, food vendors, and a silent auction. Soccer's World Cup is underway. Two games today in Mexico. Canada plays Bosnia-Herzegovina tomorrow in Toronto. Game 5 of the Stanley Cup final tonight. Hurricanes and the Golden Knights tied at 2. Jays take the night off ahead of a weekend set with the Yankees. And round 1 of the RBC Canadian Open is underway. Next time you're scrolling through your phone, visit ptbotoday.ca for more of what Peterborough is talking about. Your three-day pinpoint weather coming up.
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7: Canada's composite index rallied today, led by strong gains in retail and technology shares after better-than-expected earnings from Dollarama, while easing fears of an immediate U.S.-Iran military conflict helped improve investor sentiment. The S&P/TSX composite index rose 520 points to 34,671. In New York, the Dow Jones Industrial Average was up 930 points at 50,849. The S&P 500 index was up 127 points at 7,394, while the Nasdaq composite was also up 640 points to 25,911. The Canadian dollar traded for 71.64 cents U.S. after closing at 71.71 cents U.S. on Wednesday. The crude oil contract was down $3.89 at $86.14 per barrel, and the gold contract was up $101.50 at $4,234.80 an ounce. Your oldies, pinpoint weather, coming up.
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1: Oldies 96.7 Peterborough, three-day forecast, a few clouds tonight, low to 18, chance of showers and thunder tomorrow morning and early afternoon, clouds all day long, high near 27, how about sunshine and 26 for Saturday? I'm Dan Blakely with Peterborough's breaking and local news.
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1: 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And if you want to watch it, 208 broadcast hours. Who's going to win? Well, one guy put together a math model, simulated the World Cup a million times, came out with Spain, France, Argentina, and England, the only teams given more than a 10% chance of winning. Had Australia and Canada making the knockout rounds with decent odds. And it'll be a while before we know. World Cup doesn't wrap up until July 19th. So get used to a lot of flags on cars and horn honking in the streets.
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7: Oldies 96.7 Peterborough, three-day forecast, a few clouds tonight, low to 18, chance of showers and thunder tomorrow morning and early afternoon, clouds all day long, high near 27, how about sunshine and 26 for Saturday? I'm Dan Blakely with Peterborough's breaking and local news.
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1: 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Got a pretty hefty fundraising goal this year, a little over $325,000. Over the years, they've raised over $4.9 million for cancer care. That's since 2001. Yeah, if you'd like to check it out, we've got all your details waiting for you at ptbotoday.ca.
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1: In and out of clouds tonight, low around 18. I'm Dan Blakely. Your three-day pinpoint weather coming up. About this proposed social media ban on kids under 16, professor of child and youth studies at Trent University, Dr. Madison Moore, who specializes in the digital rights of young people, is against the idea, says some online positives are being overlooked.
2: They get to connect with others, which is the most kind of obvious use of social media, but they also find out about jobs, volunteer opportunities, they get involved in advocacy. Right? We want young people to be involved and civically engaged. And so they learn about education. So there's lots of positives as well.
1: The proposed Safe Social Media Act would ban social media accounts for those under 16 unless social platforms can demonstrate they have adequate safeguards in place. Took some doing, but the Kawartha Pine Ridge District School Board has approved a balanced budget of more than $552 million for the upcoming school year. Ongoing pressures related to transportation, special education and staffing costs made it a bit of a chore, board noting that spending remains focused on supporting student learning and well-being. City of Peterborough looking for ideas to improve two local parks. Residents can share their thoughts on upgrades and amenities for Glen Paget Park and Whitefield Park at public sessions next Wednesday at the Miskin Law Community Complex on Lansdowne Street West. Online surveys are also available. Third annual Doggy Dash takes over Isabel Morris Park in Lakefield this weekend. Lakefield Animal Welfare Society Operations Director Lindsay Lissondiel says it's been no small feat pulling it together.
3: We're a tiny team, so all in we have 13 team members. This event is being planned specifically by four of us, so we're all wearing a lot of hats, but we're doing it because we love what we do.
1: The event on Sunday includes performances by Caitlin O'Connor and the Detention Club, food vendors, and a silent auction. Soccer's World Cup is underway. Two games today in Mexico. Canada plays Bosnia-Herzegovina tomorrow in Toronto. Game 5 of the Stanley Cup final tonight. Hurricanes and the Golden Knights tied at 2. Jays take the night off ahead of a weekend set with the Yankees. And round 1 of the RBC Canadian Open is underway. Next time you're scrolling through your phone, visit ptbotoday.ca for more of what Peterborough is talking about. Your three-day pinpoint weather coming up.
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0: 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I'm Dan Blakely with Peterborough's breaking and local news.
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17: Oldies 96.7 Peterborough, three-day forecast, a few clouds tonight, low to 18, chance of showers and thunder tomorrow morning and early afternoon, clouds all day long, high near 27, how about sunshine and 26 for Saturday? I'm Dan Blakely with Peterborough's breaking and local news.

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17: Oldies 96.7 Peterborough, 3-day forecast, a few clouds tonight, low to 18, chance of showers and thunder tomorrow morning and early afternoon, clouds all day long, high near 27, how about sunshine and 26 for Saturday? I'm Dan Blakely, with Peterborough's breaking and local news.
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